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0: new Cesare rock. 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You know what I'm saying?
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revenge, revenge, revenge, revenge, revenge, revenge, revenge, revenge, revenge, revenge, revenge, revenge, revenge, revenge, revenge, revenge, revenge, revenge, revenge, revenge, revenge, revenge, revenge, revenge, revenge, revenge, revenge, revenge, revenge, revenge, revenge, revenge, revenge, revenge, revenge, revenge, revenge, revenge, revenge, revenge, revenge, revenge, revenge, revenge, revenge, revenge, revenge, revenge, revenge, revenge, revenge, revenge, revenge, revenge, revenge, revenge, revenge, revenge, revenge, revenge, revenge, revenge, revenge, revenge, revenge, revenge, 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revenge, revenge, revenge, revenge, revenge, revenge, reven

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2: As you hold on to that dream, there are moments when you're going to doubt yourself. There are rough times are going to come, but they have not come to stay. They have come to pass. 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
0: Yeah, just for a drink.
1: Oh.
0: But that chick looked so ugly, she had to sneak up on a glass to get a drink of water.

0: Hey, this is Jess Rimpiro, and you're listening to our track Spirals, taken from our brand new album, on your favorite station.
1: Unica Radio. Raccontiamo la città che cambia.